0: you can do than to bow before him and worship him.
1: 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Okay. One.

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I don't know what you are going through, but lift up your voice wherever you are and let's give him worship. Let's give him worship. We will worship God always. Every minute, every hour, every second, we will worship you.

seeking him, because it brings you to a place where you conclude that these people, they will never change. Let me think about myself. So you see, to be on the path of God with the same aggression and passion, you need what we call long suffering in teaching. Enduring the truth is not a joke, especially in a generation. You know, the generation makes truth preachers, makes them look like they're out of vogue. Yeah, makes it look like they are not trendy. Because you see, we are in a generation where the Bible says that they will be lovers of themselves. And Paul was telling Timothy that the people themselves will gather preachers to themselves who will tell them what they want. So they will not talk about sin. They will not talk about the commands of Jesus Christ. They will not talk about holiness. And the generation like it. So it's becoming very rare to find truth preachers. That's why the few that we have should be preserved. I'm telling you. Because it takes a certain courage, passion, love, and fear of God to speak the truth. And I'm saying this because I'm a pastor. Because sometimes when you are speaking the truth, you know, God told Jeremiah that don't look at their faces. It tells you how difficult it is to preach the truth. Yeah. Because the faces of the people can make you stop preaching the truth. Yeah. And it has stopped many preachers from speaking the truth. Has stopped many preachers. And you see, you can be in ministry and all you want is to survive. And if you are going to survive, then you have to preach a certain way to maintain the people so they don't leave you. That's why John the Baptist was different. It's John the Baptist church that when you go, he will say, who asked you to come here? And the first statement he says is that you brood of vipers. What are you looking for here? That means that John the Baptist, his training puts him in the situation where he only speaks the truth. So there is long suffering and teaching. When you know that this truth I am speaking, someone in the congregation doesn't like it. And communication is both verbal and non-verbal. They are also communicating to you that we don't like what you are saying. And Jesus is also saying, say what I've asked you to say. What do you do? Hallelujah. What do you do? It takes your fear of God. Hallelujah. But that's what God has called us to do. He has not called us to pamper the people he died for. The church is not a shopping mall. Some people also say the church is a hospital. It's not entirely true. You see, if we stick on the statement that the church is a hospital, we are trying to make an excuse for everybody and to say that, well, all of us are sick. No, not all of us are sick. And how long shall we remain sick? Because when people go to the hospital, they get well. But if, for example, you're a preacher and you keep saying, oh, church is hospital, the people would make an excuse for that particular sickness forever. And they will not have any desire to change. The church is not necessarily a hospital. However, sick people come into the church sometimes. The actual definition or the right description of the church is that the church is a military barracks. Yeah. According to Bible standards, the church is more of a military barracks than a hospital. Because in a military barracks, you have a hospital, but in a hospital, you don't have a military barracks. Yeah. And in a hospital, people are not being trained. But in a military barracks, people are being trained. In fact, when you read Ephesians chapter 4:11, you see the Bible says that he gave some apostles, prophets, teachers, evangelists, pastors for the equipping of the saints, for the work of the ministry. The word equipping is the

katatismos. It's a Greek word, katatismos. Okay. So it brings you to the place of understanding the work of the one that stands behind the pulpit. His work is katatismos. What is katatismos? This is how you know the work of a pastor. Then you can define the environment and space of the operation of a pastor, a prophet, a teacher, evangelist. So what is katatismos? The word katatismos, it comes from katizo. Now, the katatismos in those times is like when you go to fishing or in a fishing environment, before they go for fishing, they pick the net and then they look for loose threads or holes within the net and they sew it together before they go for fishing. See, the art of sewing torn nets together is what we call katatismos. You see, it's the art of sewing, mending. Yes, mending. In another scenario for katatismos in the health sector is when your, let's say your bone, your shoulder bone dislocates. You see, your hand becomes useless. The word katatismos means holding the hand and pushing it back into the socket. Now, if this is what Jesus has called the leadership of the church to do, you have to understand that it comes with pain. Katatismos comes with pain. There's no katatismos without pain. And it means that without proper katatismos, if the bone in your shoulder dislocates, this hand can never be used. If the net is torn, it can never be used. It means the congregation needs to be fitted back to become, before they can become relevant in this world. So, if you are going to be able to do that, if you hold someone's hand and you are trying to push it back into the socket, watch the expressions of the person. So how is it that we are doing this work which Jesus has called us to do, and yet people are not feeling anything? That means that the equipping of the saints is not actually being done, but some are actually doing the pampering of the saints. And God has not called us to do the pampering of the saints. Why? Because the saints are to become soldiers fighting this war against the kingdom of darkness. So a church must train its people to be strong against sin, the pressures of the world, the lust of this world, and to be able to withstand the pressures. Every member of every good church must be strong and be able to withstand the pressures that come from the world. And this training must come from the pulpit. Yeah. Yeah. Yeah. That's why you have to be an apostle to do it. You have to be a prophet to do it. You have to be an evangelist to do it. Why? You need a special calling. See, when a doctor is cutting, you see, when he's cutting your flesh, he doesn't cry. You see, because he's trained to do it. If you are standing by the doctor, you say, hey, this thing is too much. But if a doctor is cutting you, if you've experienced a C-section before, you ask whether doctors are human beings. It's the same way a pastor is supposed to be looked at. Because the ultimate goal of your operation is to make the person better. But you see, the process requires toughness. A pastor needs to be tough in order to produce the kind of product that Jesus is looking for. Listen, a politically correct pastor is not doing the work of Jesus Christ. Yeah. That's why you see, if you're a pastor and you're afraid of the faces of the people, you cannot produce any quality saint for Jesus Christ. If you are too careful, if you are you cannot. And some people say, well, if I speak the truth, they won't stay. Because you know my people, they are not your people, sir.
They are not your people. You see, they are not your people. Yeah, they are not your people. They are people that Jesus died and purchased with his blood. And he has made you a steward over them. So Paul was telling Timothy, he said, preach. And before he said preach, he said, you'll be judged. So it means that preach with a certain mentality that this thing you are doing, if you don't do it well, you go and meet Jesus. Yeah. So it's no more about you. It's about you representing Jesus to do his will for him. And people say, oh, if you go too hard on them and you preach the truth to them, they will get offended. It's not true. You see, you are not the Holy Spirit. Yeah. You are not the Holy Spirit. One day, I preach a message and I did not hold the brakes. I just preach it as the Bible wants me to preach. No sugarcoating, nothing. When I finish, you know, it looked like, oh, people, they just came in their nice clothes and they want you to tell them something. It's like you've disappointed them. Yeah. But you see, a young girl sent me a message and he said, if you didn't preach the message the way you did, there was something I was going to do, but I didn't know. I didn't know the degree, the intensity, the gravity. But he said, thank you for preaching the truth the way you did, because you saved a soul. Yeah. Preach the gospel. Endure every hardship without flinching. Yeah. Every hardship. If you are going to speak the truth, you must be ready for financial hardship. Oh yes. Oh yes. Oh yes. Oh yes. You must be ready. Oh, that rich man in your church that has a wife but is chasing girls around. If no, like how God wants us to do it. You have to, you see, the word of God is offensive. I mean, when I read the book of Proverbs, I ask myself, say, hey, because the book of Proverbs is so raw. It's so raw. There's no sugar coating. If you're a fool, he tells you you're a fool. He doesn't use another word. It's you know, and I'm just wondering whether, you see, one day Paul went to the Corinth church and said, you foolish Galatians, you said that no, that our churches today are too, it's like we are not on the Bible side. It's becoming more philosophical. It's becoming more mind games. It's becoming more theoretical. It's becoming more business school teachings. It's becoming more psychological teachings, motivation. It's becoming more like that. Endure every hardship. Listen, people can get angry with you for no reason, for just speaking the truth. Until you are there, you are not doing the work of God. I'm telling you. Jesus actually said, what do you, if all men speak well of you? What kind of assignment is this? He said, the calling I've called you into, woe to you. He said, if all men speak well of you, you are wrong. Men cannot speak well of us. So you're a pastor, you want fans, you want a comment, you can never speak the truth. You can never speak the truth. Yes. You can never speak the truth. You see, but we are called to speak the truth. That's why Jesus said, before you can follow me, he said, deny yourself. Deny yourself. Yes. Forget about your fans. Forget about, you know, people's facial expressions. Forget about feeling good. Forget about accusations. He said, carry your cross. This thing is a cross. Yeah, preaching is a cross. Preaching is a cross. Preaching the truth is a cross. And the other aspect of it is that, you see, as you preach the truth, you don't only offend the congregation, you offend false teachers. Yeah, you ruffle their nerves, so they will also not like you. They will not like you. There are people who don't like truth preachers for no reason. No, they don't like you because you are exposing. You've not mentioned their name, but the moment you speak the truth, you will have enemies. Yes.
Yes, you have an enemy. So if you're a pastor, you want to everybody to like you, and or you are in the wrong profession. You are an ice cream seller who have missed his calling. Yeah. It is a hard call. It is really a hard call. It's really a hard call. Something as simple as evangelism. If you are going to be able to teach it in your church, you need to be tough, because the people don't want to go. Yeah. The people want party. The people don't want to pray. They don't want to fast. You see, when you start talking about evangelism, you see you see the expressions on the, like, oh yeah, we are busy, we have family, oh we have this, that. To sustain the teaching, you need endurance. Yeah, that's why a lot of people never teach certain topics, because they don't want to ruffle the nerves of the people. That's why many Christians are not equipped. They are not equipped. Their hands are still useless. So Jesus cannot use them for anything, because the truth which will put their shoulders back into the socket has never been. Yeah, that work has never been done. It takes courage. And that's why I respect Prophet Odro so much. I respect him. Yeah. I actually respect him so much. And let me tell you this. You see, when a man meets the Lord, you will know. When a man is preaching for his stomach, you will know. Yeah. Yeah. Yeah. Yeah. One day somebody said that the way Prophet Odro preaches, how is it that people come to his church? Yeah. Yeah. And you see, I said that he the one preaching, he is more aware of his message, the reaction, the impact than you. That means that the man is not thinking about himself, because he knows that as he's preparing a message, he's a human being. He knows that this medication I'm going to give. You see, the doctor knows the effect of the thing much more than the patient on him. He knows that this chloroquine, I know a thing, yes. But you see, he will administer it. And that's the mentality of Esther. If I perish, I perish. But you see, anybody that walks in obedience with God will always be honored. Yes. Yes. Yes. That's why people always come. There are some of his church members that come from the other side, shall come through there. The early morning, they are here. If you have cancer and they give you what we call, they call it chemotherapy. Yeah, it's not easy. That process is not easy. But you see, you even pay for it all. Yes. You pay, because you need what? Healing. You pay for it. There's no way that the church will ever be empty, because that's what people need. Our soul knows what we need. Yeah. Our soul knows what we need. And that's why truth preachers must arise. Yes. Because you must endure the hardship. You must be ready for rejection. You must be ready for bad mouthing. You must be ready for accusations. You must be ready for all of these things, because you've chosen Christ. How have you chosen Christ? You don't want to suffer. And your master himself suffered. And you want soft life as a pastor. How effective can you be? Jesus said, until a wheat of grain fall to the ground and die. People love themselves and they want to advance the kingdom. Which kingdom has been advanced by people who love themselves? Look at the British kingdom. The people who came to colonize the nation, they came with guns. They came with their life. In the midst of mosquito-infested territories, they wanted to dominate a territory. Not for a god, but for a country. And they did not count their lives. And you want to do the work of God, and you want comfort and pleasure. You want to be an executive pastor. Hey, it doesn't exist. There's nothing like executive pastor. It is an adulteration of the gospel. You are not an MBA lecturer. You are called a voice crying out in the wilderness. You are called to preach repentance. You are called to preach holiness. You are called to preach salvation. You are called to disciple people. How many people have the strength to rebuke if someone is going wrong? How many are able to say, you are going wrong? How many people have the heart?
Many people, you see, many people are just, it's like they are not living for anything. Yeah. It's like they are not living for anything. So the radical preachers, those who stick to the word, you see, they have become an extinct creatures. Yeah. Yeah. Because people love themselves. They are called, but they love themselves. They want to have their cake and eat it. They look at the ministry that can't it be done? Someone asked me, can't it be done in an easier way? An easier way. Jesus could have also stayed in heaven and WhatsApped the salvation to all of us. He could have WhatsApped it. Yeah. Because since Jesus is God, he could have just given maybe Joseph of Arimathea an idea. And that idea could have maybe brought iPhones. Don't think that those times phones couldn't have come. It's just an idea way. Because God gave Moses a tablet. And it's taking us a long time before we have tablet. So, so if God actually wanted to bring iPhone, he would have just given a box full to Moses and then put WhatsApp on it. You can't be a pastor and be looking for shortcuts. It's a tough call. It's a call to death. You can't, and actually, I don't understand those who are looking for the easy, because listen, it is my mother that said something that revolutionized my mentality. He said, there's nothing easy in this life. And I said, talk to me. He said, my son, look, when you are even eating fufu, you are eating fufu, you are sweating. It tells you that those who are looking for the easy way out, they are not ready for life in itself. Yeah. Simple life. Not to talk of the gospel. It's a call to death. Yes.

tumi ko gyina mu wo parliament ekoyi questions bia no ewo minister no ni ministry ni dini mu nti o mampani besma one of the cabinet members mana ko dis adwuma no those acting arrangements no it is acceptable practice in every cabinet nemu mu no it is temporary anya 1 year now 1 year sabi sabi a when you are doing those days now president kufuor reshuffle very very regularly no sometimes minister be the whole period or the minister 1 year and it's all cause what the ministry be down manadam pine and obi aye acting for 1 year it's like the entire lifespan of obi appointment and what you're also saying Mr. Z there's a reason why omampeni and manye bold and cause defense ministry and finance ministry no over the kabu manai baku jamanipa baku there's a reason it means that ukambo mua eyeye wo didi pa baako so wonye miru na eyeye so wonnim se nipa mi baako edwe he miru ne so no wo ma baako ene miru ne so for 1 whole year it is not temporary enye 1 week enye 2 weeks enye 1 month it is not even 3 months it is 1 whole year it is serious negligence and no and this will be identified everybody has agreed say eye president are very dangerous and it will be a follow at a time when you're not a few among my the geopolitics of the world who bad you near sub region you're not a boom boom a bang you know the issue was so anansenya and analysts the cross access the threat of terrorism and then violent extremism no above very close a few kilometers to our borders the echo so our Ivory Coast the echo so Togo the northern part of Togo impo yenia ye memu ha now security threat be a the echo so Oboko the echo so Sampa the echo so Ogbinyiri the Galamsey so the atu ahye so and many others no even though eye internal security no they be an dano interior ministry and security agencies no collaborating with the ministry of defense near soldier for a play critical role at the state no ST committee and our tea arrangement be a soldier for no would be any echo boa in those you know threats no to deal with it no that must tell you that we are not in very comfortable times sir else will be a tragically have cafe make me a nipa bako for eddie maybe I say interior for nankade can defense so on your acting a friend there a minister for that period the grand one even though I would disagree a b and kebebe and one kakra but finance is entirely different finance minister now who is an offer in some countries you know omu pemu miru bako economic planning answer finance here Ghana it is the biggest ministry in the country and in idea already nipa miru nebeye near the abu mama nipa bako for no matter how effective that person is, no, 24 hours, no, not doing now, our finances, so not doing the work payment, as a contractors, so inflation, else, or managing, or exchange rate, else, or managing, or any physical deficit, and other physical balance, IMF program, a woman, the whole lot of things are a sick minister for finance, and so it's in what a sector like. You know, defense minister so for Kahua. That arrangement was never, you know, and then Tasum and put the CAV. But they make kind of say, moving forward, no, a jabba. One point two three. Yeah, queer name, but more man penny be a so I am PP, so I am listening, and my cancer be in perish the thought. The Fufu be could see what Chinabi, Niaka said, oh, some year be buyer, President Mahama. Ekoma defense ministry that whole pine 1 year answer or appoint substantive you know I can refer to that president and do similar it should never be a president anybody should refer to but going forward mimi akenaje wabei ohunu se eye sector oba ben inheritia in fact honorable Dr. Manibu Ama took off very very well do nipa de sintoni ade bebre wo we pointed those things on out whilst he was alive the oye ni yin so we pointed it out nini na mu no e so beto so na fa bank na wo no e den o minister o he 3 1 year e so tumi ni ye adwuma closely ni se bia wa plan ti no ba be yin asin chen e bi unso no the high

0: hierarchies, the military high command, who are leading from Kong, various experts and CSO in the defense security sector governance space. And so, we'll be arguing now, this week, who are retired the military high rank before our own one more expertise available. And one Kasano, or you'll be a deputy defense minister saying for 2 good years during President Mahama Nimre, from 2015 to 2017, January 7, 2017. And you know, in sector, or any new person to that sector. And what's our cabinet minister for a year and a half, no? He has enough experience. And when him say that him also, and you know, I have every confidence say, will be to me as the amount of challenges and what Noel did in terms of policy direction for the defense sector, in terms of oversighting the work of the military, in terms of leading retooling efforts, in terms of, you know, reviewing certain operational decisions, being one of the broader direction, MPU, and the threat that I work. I am a boss in our sub region, and in leadership, I'll bring it to bear both in ECOWAS and also in Ghana. No, and then the colleagues, our partner, the Defense Cooperation Agreement. I want your best first one to answer the Odeba Parliament. May I ratify all those things? You know, I have confidence that this year, you man, and your policies in the offer, and I made it in a radio. So, a group honorable can a day any man say. Old Junior Defense Minister. There be that. Oh, here Bob Blair. And it's why a pair. Wait to me. And to me, no, ever buono. Now, there's why you're the bois or minor or minor bambo, a quenimu piano. Yet to me, I had the aquarium. Now, so, or bounce must put the air council there. And no tea will be out of you the onsen the account one. A bebo or minor, Uncle Sir. Now, dear, a better see you so dear. Without fear or favor. We will not hesitate to say that point in the out. Yes, in the kind of so we are too much in so a honey honey has to say to me say, and we are cool you to me say no, but the man, but yeah, as a neighbor born saying so, no, to be a no by waking agency, no one's a shackle to find the root feeling of armed forces, you know, welfare, you may be a good for welfare, you may be a so no, as a union, I have what maybe to get on to me in the year. We will also, you know, come out constructively in that regard. But it has our support. Policies now, you know, and your mind is this one. And, you know, you know, in a matured way, in a constructive way, in a very objective way, you know, so we wish him well, and we are there for him. Our doors are open. There's a Herculean task ahead.
1: Okay.
0: As we to me, I said, "Stop moving, you know the edge, man." Now, I mean, so kind of. But one part, I can't achieve. Now, I mean, I want.
1: Okay. And yeah, my man, now I see no pay.
0: I mean, it's out. Means me that the power.
1: Means out. So only when you're for John in team for Joe. MP for Asin South, ranking Defense Committee of Parliament, and Yeneno Actuarian Committee, K101.7. So, Nipacho, your latest form, your partner for life. 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Mattress, Papa Paddy, latest form. Yan kwa jina na ye bua. 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Mattress ya, dudu anwa, watu bi infied yo sin ye 60 years. And a latest form for the mattress asum. Mine Ghana, chess mine Ghana. Na say mattress and go for be ye be fremwa. Chess and ye papa. Nano mokons ye coach Chinese phobia. Warm day a year a de say, and since sign grass ni naum de abi. Ain't he add then how home? Bomodin bra latest phone for ye ma mattress, papa. Ne quadaso. Size be I will be. Ye were king size, queen size, double, 1.5. Ye were to Pyrrhic. Ye were. Your student's mattress, any other thing now? Will ye, sir, mattress if you are letters from for a sire furniture and kunya? Design beer be color beer be ubenyan in a bean so a ho. Now, my main far way and tomb say, ye outlets ahuduo ni nyina wo kɔ wa bomidi kronkron no won be ma obi number ni 0302 23 11 55 0302 23 11 55 0302 23 11 55 ena oba kumase nso a omo number ni 0322 02 93 65 0322 02 93 65 let us form your partner for life yamada bakata nsna fe yenko.

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1: 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Well, yeah, soft one. 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And now, yeah, prophet, you know.
3: I see.
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1: 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And now, founder.
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0: 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Yeah.
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1: 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Who is a fancy four
3: pa? Papa pa fancy four eh.
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3: Busu. Yeah, yeah, yeah.
1: Na na dey.
3: Ye
1: friend no na man say wo ko Wesley Methodist Cathedral dum die ni.
3: Prison one.
1: I said, brother, as the mouth in you there, this guy in Unity area, ha. In fact, not across the road, but I know
3: when look.
1: When look. When look. It's all across the yard, as I'm hitting. Or hitting, since you're that way, he is dead.
2: Fancy cocos.
3: Nane, someone goes to this, can't be born with Johnny, a cream. 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
4: say and you say mu no ebe ba so ebi beye no Meminda, aye 15th. 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No. Omone Ghana Police Service. 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
4: 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Aspirant biye ni. Bebi ya. Abato ono bekoso at the regional level. Empinyufua eba conference. 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I mean constituency executive. Ye si ma ubiya nyese. Of the campaign delegate. Enam ne kwanso. Inti ye issue. Ama candidate. I'm an electoral commission. I'm a BBA SSA in Saka. So, when you saw, and I said, why in your mom, ETH share a party, no, a big welcome. The can say, SSA, your man elections, no, a coy, your editor, in the best was why in a star. A yes, I'll be butter. In the major, say, in Kitahudia, I cost at the regional level. 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
1: me ra mame na wasi ano pay
4: my mame si me na wasi
1: money train no mumu di mbe kwa yin
4: say the woo to me come on say me there it should be what baby ana kwa yase mfufu o candidate dɔɔ so dodo baby a wɔ candidate nti overture answer
1: mate baba amira
4: that you don't go to electoral commission
1: mate ora Evans ni mako director of elections ma osugogo kwa manyoko MPP and Motin and Kano. Be Pacho Ideal Technical Institute. Ideal Technical Institute. 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Na de tienye wo pese o build a successful career with practical and hands-on skills. 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Mpacho ti wo pre training na ebe prepare. Ama wu ye school na na wun sanu adwumanie. Bra so wasua woma. Ideal College. 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
6: Nana, de tie niye. 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Lawyer Godwin Eduji Temaklu, our CEO, Edema NPA. Nana public policy analyst and downstream energy sector stakeholders se. 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Any workers. 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
5: Ya chompia.
6: Nana. Public policy analyst and downstream energy sector stakeholders se. What do I want to Ghana for you? Nano here Iran.
5: Aye.
6: And Israel and America for Kaboom.
5: Uh-huh.
6: Straight off of Musi, yeah. You're right, Johnson. I didn't catch us or do Beko.
5: I was wondering Bekwa, how dear? Me no be any ship we need to one answer her.
6: What a good way.
5: Magic.
6: Aye. What your passage be on to New York?
5: That war be traps in me. I made the boat to chase you.
6: Nana Tojeski.
5: Mon kwa jemra.
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5: Wo be yie.
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8: Mm.
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8: Okay.
7: E won sa cha ye power dia ba NPO. Wa ye
8: champion pa pa pa pa pa pa pa pa pa pa pa pa pa pa pa pa pa pa pa pa. Champion pa. Na nsei. Wo se ne fu na e koso. Wo se se e ba form.
7: Yeah.
8: Aye.
7: Yeah.
8: Sir, you are God, no digital macro. Sir, or tinny for food, dear, so are not full and a cost.
7: Hey.
8: Nana, a researcher, my ye.
7: Ah, okay.
8: It's your uncle Sunni. Uncle Sunni for food.
7: Yeah.
8: Na adie no
7: asunti adie fo no ndina no pe wi anwure
8: wa adie okay analysis
7: mana kan
8: Isaac
7: eh openi Isaac kwa me ojojo mi
8: omo ye we research amaye
7: eh na na edi ndi si o okay analysis lawyer
8: edije edije tamakru
7: aha
8: se ote ni fufu die so a
7: na fu ebo no kosoro ese ko
8: e
7: trotro mi ya wo mo ye ni
8: se okoso no oyire ne ho
7: no odi fufuo no
8: no odi fufuo
7: na fu abo so te
8: na unim ayi lawyer se wo ye nso amaye ma wo ye made na ya chichire no
7: round
8: aha eno eti super abo so
7: ye made ni ti petrol abo so
8: ah eti na
7: ye na ti dj
8: ne mfino so no riffs no
7: abo aben riffs
8: Aye, apunchin ribs.
7: Apunchin ribs, no.
8: Aha!
7: I don't say a TDN, so.
8: And also so, a TDZ.
7: DJ. Now, LPG gas.
8: LPG gas, no, dear. Aye, salmon.
7: Salmon.
8: Salmon,
7: Damato tuna, na fresh.
8: A fresh one, yeah. Mm. And
7: kerosene.
8: Kerosene, dear. Nana wadauma, aye, one koto.
7: And one of the and a TV was
8: it? Miss Samora, a way, you're a digital macro lawyer, MP, a boss, counsel, obedi
7: for you.
8: I'm a summer, a peer for Moose officer. Samora, what a Samoa MP, Tiadini, MP.
7: Mufan pie ye.
8: Nana MPA ni jaze de.
7: Mufan pie ye. Nana yi.
8: Yeah.
7: Anti nana mienu ameda medi esoso na gaganso atoso. Yewura Ibrahim Mahama. 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
9: Aha, no way.
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7: obia
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10: ebusia no.
11: Okay. Nana mami mia homa no be 5 minutes.
10: Nana sa no obebie no.
11: Aha.
10: O se nan se eh omunya sa omunya dom de ye Ghana artist no mpe. Nana se eh shata na kokoye program o UK.
9: Shata fe.
10: Man dia tu obi akwo fufuo me bi nso akoka benku o ho aze debe ndebe ama. There was
11: a yeah, fufuo ni benku no. But na visa bi ese ni pan de door so.
10: Anza. Nana ndia report in the bebre.
11: Amu dia no tin say.
10: Oh nana dem ti ya ne say no ko yesu. Nipa no ko bob piece wo gate na no ma. E bi prepare ni adade nti amaso. Ohun. Ana un say ya ko Christmas sa no a atisi eno ano mo ye. Edinya scatter omo ho. So ohun ti nana ayi un say stone bone so be ko. On so be ko landing ho I'm told. Ana ayi samini nso so. 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And also by na on obey boat concert. Oh, no uncle, our landing boat party in London. Nancro for case and no oma council or my council. But police deny say or moon council here. Ay na nancro for ni bra bra or mo chance I mean we want you wanna make a rearrange the alphabet. So I could put you next to letter I. Take my heart, baby, carry go. Bro, if you leave me, baby, I go die. 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
11: Eh, eh, so ba kwa kwa
10: kwa no ya wese wese. Na na ze ze.
11: Asko abranti e.
10: Wa kwa iva?
11: Wa kwa London.
10: Wa kwa ide.
11: Na onu wa.
10: Na na ze anko mopa hao.
9: So kwa ide.
11: Debi u. Eh, eno so, ya de mwa sembe ba betuja.
10: Debi u, kwa ye de inana mi bisa.
11: Walk or two drum.
10: I walk right in and I say, ah, button.
11: Oh, man, Luton.
10: Hey, let's go.
11: The first song of 2020.
10: Yeah. Oh, anyway, I wouldn't pass go. What's the advantage what you do if you
11: are? Aha!
10: Yeah, yeah, yeah. Let me go to the CD. Let me go. Yeah, I know I'm
11: not. Oh, tell me, I got me a judge, man. How do you?
10: Hey, about your degree to when you're not sure.
11: Pasco, no.
10: Tell me, I told baby, Nana. Pasco, where Pasco, where? I'm the video to go to you.
11: No.
10: Michelle, no, Banyard. Nana so mama na kaka kaka no di
11: F150 no
10: ah what do o do sumia 5 and a 2 seat no so ansa na wetumi ehunkwan
11: wo di sumia na ehunu ye meme ho atwede ye wa pro kana e do ho wi ana o ma yiato because the entire man onya sa aka de enu ntia because say be ya
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9: kwa
11: kwa na che da de ku
9: nti no description.
10: Oh,
9: description.
11: Oh, not chair that you call.
9: Nah, send me any new.
11: Nana, me pamcha. I am between November. Mubemo Pasco live in London.
10: Oh, go Ludi.
11: London concert. Obemo O2 Arena.
10: Obemo amani.
11: O2 Arena.
9: David Otio. Davido.
11: Na oh na what are na na kari? 2020, 2020 ye pwa na.
10: Oh ba na ni yunu zinda e hito.
11: Waya ba kubiswa mayura ba umia.
10: Za.
11: Wanu anu oko ba umia na ko ba umia na ko. No, no, go. 2020.
10: Oh no. I na na.
11: Oh wow, oh who said no new to me court? Time to court wa. Produ. The landing show no e be baso November no afra interview no why. Rihanna.
10: Juana.
9: Webe Johanna.
11: Hey, how are you? I promise you, I'm quite. I'm not coming to just see you.
10: You're never going to go. I'm not going to go. Any MC, I'm a new Bobby Brown. You know, I'm better than you. Hey, Pasco.
11: Yes, sorry, so. Yes, sorry, so. Now, enne.
10: Nana, my man, I say more. You my.
11: I'm what the
10: electric energy.
11: Hey,
10: me answer me through the decade.
11: Nana, na, umwe. Nana. Anyway, what do you?
9: Yeah, no, son, okay. Come on. What do
10: you? You be on my.
11: I will be a big young.
10: Obi on my. Man, I say what you running, ma? Mami bin chowai.
11: Me pa mo chow me di ani jie bo manfo amane se nana trede hima nana ajubi kete enru na ye ne birthday na oye otufo abrempon hima ebe die na ne birthday nu ye di ni na awotwe ye shaase enrua e wo land na bruchmem edua ye be dia na e di akopem na awotwe a ese di animi. 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
10: Oh, did be a boy. Aha. 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Say, Unu, Joy.
11: Joy.
10: Enka, Joy, say, Enka, me warre no.
11: Enka,
10: be a nae be di bear day. Enka, Joy, 23 July.
11: Enka, Chi. 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

That's right. Ah, banana. Hey, busi amu akwaba o, akwaba o K10.7. So beautiful Tuesday. Today, 11 August 2026. Hey, busi ana tisai. Yeah, better off upcoming comment kasi asi oradi achebe ne gugu. Yeah, dusu yejuma mbere de bremo. 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Mobroa. I say country for crown and wine. And now, oh man. Asam to me, why never can be a mammy? And now, yeah. I was a family who knew my friend DJ Young Boy. If he said, I break, we say, Plumber to me, no one has. Let's go from Bocosia, and yeah, boy, you madding classical high life tunes back to back on your airwaves. So, wherever you're tuning in from, reaching around the world, Africa, West Africa, Ghana, Accra. 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Me kwa na mi kita mi kra o. 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Yeah man. Na me kao se jume di specialized mineral water. 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My name is Erinian and call me DJ Young Boy. I'm here so we can work together. 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

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I said, yeah, I'll show me love. 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

And to share more TikTok, we to make your shout outs to be read for you. We to make share any papa come be. Just leave your message on TikTok, it will be ready for you. Once again, welcome on board. Okay, 107.11 14 inside 11. Rocking your stereo, some classical high life bangers on a Tuesday mid morning. Player man, Bobium, one head. I ain't find a head there. Oboano, Bobium, what's it?

0: That's right. If your apprentice are come master nso ankasa, Shaske for su DL of blessed memory with this one. He called this one poison. Tie. I know what to do, my man. Yeah. Ah. DL. 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
0: Hey, this one says DJ Young Boy.
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0: Coming from Nana. 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
0: and I see you Joyce Ebo on TikTok and also to you

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Every camera, why you okay? 1.7 So beautiful Tuesday, rocking your stereos from Classica, High Life Classic. At the background is something coming from the legendary Charles K. Fosu, Daddy Lumba of Blessed Memory. Lumba and Hun, Tremuda. Of course, one call you.

na me wa no ono na me wa no na na kwame at the background the aso corner for hit maker with this one you call this one Julie this one is coming from Alexander Tete nice listening to you from SC hey South African comfort show Alexander Tete from South Africa enjoy yourself yeah I took a social power coming to be our life and so on. Wait to me, dear by Beckham. 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Fuado and all the guys. 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I see you, chair brothers. They be down on the prank. You can get on TikTok at DJ Boy 56. We live there. Leave your shouts to be read for you. 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

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Well here. 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

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Ebusia, do back up, pay more pepper, 30 minutes inside 11. We lock on okay once you're on 7 FM. Beautiful Tuesday morning. We're working together.

Hey, Papa Shi Yoshe Ho. 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Yeah, man. 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And this one is coming from Papa Shi. He called this one Koyon. So I see you, MC Morgan, on TikTok. What's happening, bro?

So we still got like 28 more minutes to hit 12. Okay, 101.7 FM. Today we are giving you back to back our life classics. Ubu ojuma ni naani edi nyumde de tata. What you say? 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Feel it one.

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AK Ni Dodo, what's happening there? Right, this one is coming from DJ Tropica. I said good life selection. Good high life selection on the mid-morning.

And you say, oh, Coast Town, any important more. And you be out in the branch by Bakra. Sap Nani. There's a Sap Nani. I want Colon Yama Bibia. Sap Nani or Ton Colon Yama Bibia. From pampers to wipes to diapers, whatever you need for your baby. Sap Nani Enterprise. I see me trying to take mama once I won't send me the one. Me trying to take mama once I won't send me the one. Sap Nani Enterprise. 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

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I'm in directing for 102 Bino Meyo Mutiwo. Timeless Beauty Saloon. Where is he located? Did I know? Did I know? Did I know? So, and I'm assuming to me now. Did I know? Did I know? That's right. I need to come in our city. Assem Dawsu. Me say Assem Dawsu. 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

bɛgye free massage wɔ Timeless Beauty Salon inside Fish Pond. 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Auntie Atame Wari Obaba, the Chas K for Su DL, and also Mr. Offori with this one. 18 to 12. Free massage for me, Timeless Beauty Salon inside Fish Pond. May cost you see, I'm with your free nails. 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Or your nails, makeup, massage, fish ass for her. I'm with Fish Pond. Do a bit to my friends 0244 52 1667. 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

0: MTN, MTN, see, we're there for you everywhere you go. Baby, I will be an MTN, say, walk out home. And they are yet, say, a MTN is sim, and one at his own tin, yaw, yaw, yaw, yaw, yaw, yaw, yaw, yaw, yaw, yaw, yaw, yaw, yaw, yaw, yaw, yaw, yaw, yaw, yaw, yaw, yaw, yaw, yaw, yaw, yaw, yaw, yaw, yaw, yaw, yaw, yaw, yaw, yaw,
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3: Inti kansa ni unse. Sometimes through treatment no. Ni bought me yedin because in rua ya use ni equipment ya. Yeah, the management diagnosis ni yade no. Ni buwa yedin because ye krefri amono ni. Inti ebedru porta. Taxes na a was no. A man who through in treatment for the patients now, and also almost mutia more to cover cost ton drone equipment no. Deny a strap by and says, Mutu me V taxes no or equipment in drone so. Now, cost not perform our patients, it may be to treat a patient no at affordable cost. It may call 35-40% a range. I feel so. Fidia you use no so. Maybe we're doing. And some taxes no so. I bet that so. Iti Emma cost no cost. You need some waivers. I bet Boama cost not perform na. To say also bet me to treat a patient no at lower cost.
0: President Amanesi one man na watch them say ne Ghana se kukrami ya dia cancer no. 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
3: Every year, figure in ya, you know, it's about 18,000 thereabouts. Yeah. So, statement na here was AGM. 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
0: President Yawada Society of Private Medical and Dental Practitioners Ghana ano Dr. Kwesi Kumasa samwe nyina Prince Bafwa someone e chrobe sumyen
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0: 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and penny fortune was sigina yawa huni dear one every year.
1: Federal issue, neither is it an afterthought. It is a fundamental determinant of public health, environmental sustainability, economic productivity, and human dignity. According to the 2021 population and housing census, only 59.3% of Ghanaians' households have access to improved toilet facilities, while access to basic drinking water services stands at 87.7%, but with a marked disparity between urban areas, which is 96.4%, and rural areas, which is 74%. These figures represent a real progress, but they also represent an unfinished agenda that MMDAs, as a frontline institution of service delivery, must be equipped to complete the shortfalls.
0: Onumanyafo Ahmed Ibrahim asabe mpenifo abwechi. 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In crunche a womb, Nemo Madia Kakra woman who aye sir, and Punto Kakram penny for a year who chuma a war and brono brono montia who do so a one crahano, a beer to a pick a crack, a biswata jemu into woman baby kuhu, nor shy any ye.
1: The minister's recent monitoring visit to assemblies in the Greater Accra region confirmed encouraging progress in sanitation, marked infrastructure, but also revealed persistent gaps in financial management and project execution. These findings reinforce a simple truth. Policy intent alone does not deliver clean toilets, safe water, or functioning drains. It is an institutional capacity and interministerial coordinating progress. At the local level, ultimately determines whether our sanitation ambitions translate into life reality of our citizens. To address the financing gap, we have issued a fee-fixing guideline 2026-2030, which establishes uniform transparent standards for MMDAs in certain fees, levies, and charges by strengthening the credibility and fairness of internally generated funds.
0: Wasa san huni dia hun semi a woken enko yesa ye kano ya no fun akeke nemom ye jinemu edo aman kan ye mra no aye adwuma on de na adwen ni ene ye hwe ye local government act 2016 at 936 no section 113 no ne yenye sakraye ewo ho
1: pursuant to section 126(3) of Act 936, the 2026 guidelines of the utilization of the District Assembly Common Fund have been issued, guaranteeing that every district receive at least 19 million Ghana cedis, representing over 90% of the expected total DACF for the year. This is a deliberate effort to ensure that assemblies have the fiscal space to invest in sanitation, water, and other essential services, and not merely to administer scarcity. Resilience cannot be an afterthought. The recurring flooding of our cities and towns has made clear the urgent need to invoke Section 113 of the Local Governance Act 2016 at 936, requiring all MMDAs to prepare response plans and, when necessary, bylaws for disaster prevention.
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3: 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go yo mu sa de ba ya na kwa say convention bi dey say true vacation a won aya na your life for no be etim cop cop vacation jo ma ho me nti no won say trial no ya ka say trial o ko da ya say wo ko jina 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no no ma en kire say chief justice ni to me emrem no wo to me so what I say ndi no or the warrant no aka say won trance na munye sa do enti ta wo yemu a chief justice e beti mi kra set up court kwa 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